0: What is the word?
1: What is the word?
0: What is the word?
1: What is the word?
0: What is the word?
1: What is the word?
0: What is the word?
1: What is the word?
0: What is the word?
1: What is the word?
0: What is the word?
1: What is the word?
0: What is the word?
1: What is the word?

0: 1944, 1945, 1946, 1947. FranceMusique.fr, la contemporaine.
1: Three quarters of the earth is water. The sea is really the more normal part of the earth. There are not many people who really lived in the sea, but they are those people.

So strange to me that this machine, a mess of wires and gears, ignites, awakes, and flies so high above us.

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1: May we please have your attention for a safety demonstration?

0: We're happy to assist you.
1: Are you ready, monster?
0: Thanks for flying Current Air. Enjoy your flight to Cleveland.

On the headrest, and back on the headrest. I hope it's clean. I'm sweating. Watch the seatbelt sign.

0: Excuse me?
1: I hope they've got Absolut.
0: You mean the vodka?
1: Yes, of course.
0: I wish I could tell him.
1: Just say hello.
0: I

0: consider? Was when the sun and another star came in, right, they made so much magnetic force between them, and Jupiter was in near them, right? And so it was the planet Jupiter had to break a piece from the whole planet, right? And then this piece went far from the two suns, the two stars, sun and the star and Jupiter, right? Well, when the star and the sun made this magnetic force, right, they broke pieces from those two stars and made a planet, and then the star went away. What is now known as Alpha Centauri. What is now known as Beta Centauri. And then.
1: Era per me era un po' buono, ma per la mamma era molto buono. E poi era finita.
0: That's probably what brings the red spot.

Apollo, right? That was the god of the sun, made no more sun, no more shade and sun to Troy, and Neptune raised the waters to push the water to Troy and make all the people die, right? So when that happened, right, and Troy was full of water, right? Neptune went to Troy in the king palace and said that the king daughter, right, must go to the beach and be tied up by